Would you rescue me? 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Would you take my call when I start to crack? Would you rescue me? 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

Antena. 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I'm losing battles with a voice that I can fight. These streets are far from black and white.

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make a sound. 2 AM love, gotta keep it down. Don't wait around for a signal now. Give me some verb, I ain't talking nouns. You wanna ride in the six? You

0: 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Other than this 4/4 kick drum pounding in my head.
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2: Hugo, moving to the sun.